process. There's something in it that it just turns me to jelly, to my heart, my mind just become, I can't explain it, it's a very strange feeling. There's something volatile, emotive, and there's something that makes me really quite angry now, going through the process of both making music and doing visual arts. In any way, any nature, is a kind of a sign of a certain kind of dysfunction, of social dysfunctionalism anyway.

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2: Okay, now what are the three things you will never see on TV? Okay, number one, you will never see someone on American TV on a commercial drinking beer or any alcoholic beverage. It is forbidden. Number two, you will never see a headache sufferer swallowing the tablet in the commercial. That is also forbidden. You cannot take pills on network television commercials. And number three, you will never see on a commercial a toilet being flushed. Well, actually, on some channels, they will show a toilet flushing, but they have to replace the sound of the toilet flushing with a Beastie Boys record. Just kidding. Here's number 33, Go West.

0: Hey, don't look down. Let's go west on the weekly Top 40 Countdown. Second week at number 33, and it's Peter Cox and Richard Drummey. And I want to get the pronunciation on this place in England. We have our own English lassie in here. It is Emily Carey. Pronounce it now.
1: It's Twickenham.
0: Twickenham?
1: Yeah.
0: Did I get it right?
1: Yeah.
0: All right. And she does look as good as she sounds. And she's the countdown girl. Give her a call here on the weekly Top 40 anytime. Here's number 32 as we keep up the hits, leaving Twickenham and now stopping off a few miles south of London in a township known as Sussex. It's Nick Van Eed with Cutting Crew, and I've been in love before. Catch me.

0: cutting groove, and I've been in love before. Up 7 more this week. A lot of requests for that this week all over the U.S. It's number 32. 500,000 copies have already been sold on that album. And not bad for a guy who used to work as a plastic surgeon's assistant, Nick Van Eed. Who is Magda Craig? And what is her favorite group? We'll talk about that. We're going to get Dan Hill in here. Also, wait a minute.
1: The truth is stranger than fiction. Stranger than fiction.
0: One of the following headlines is true. Is it number one? Woman has 36-pound baby. Number two, expert claims Mona Lisa was painted by numbers. Or number three, group seeks sainthood for inventor of Velcro. Well, if you said number one, you're right. Number one is a woman has a 36-pound baby. According to the Weekly World News, Narendra Khan of Indore, India, just broke a world's record when she gave birth to a 36-pound baby. Officials say that the mother, who was in labor for 72 hours, also broke another record previously held by James Brown for the world's loudest scream.

0: Haven't you ever dreamed of being a movie star? Have you ever thought about which one of those movie stars makes the most money per picture? Well, we did, and we asked, and we snooped, and we found out the top 20. And in that group, Madonna is in there. She gets $1 million per movie now. That's a rather tiny sum next to the $5 million per picture that Clint Eastwood gets. Harrison Ford and Eddie Murphy both get $5 million also. $6 million goes to Dustin Hoffman, Warren Beatty, Robert Redford. And number one, who gets the most? Yes, he is, Sylvester Stallone, at $16 million a movie.
1: Hey, you stick!
0: I had to say it. Wow, it's a lot of money. Here's number 23 on the countdown. We're back to the music. The lady is Corinne Drury, and she's got Cleopatra's haircut, if you notice here. Swing out,

You've got to find a way to break out. Let's swing out Sister on the weekly Top 40 Countdown. They tie for the highest jumper along with the Pet Shop Boys up 11. It's number 23, and there is nothing better than non-stop music. This is Rick Dees at number 22 with you. R-E-O Speedwagon in my

0: Oh, nighttime is the time, the one time that I'm happy. In my dreams, that's R.E.O. Speedwagon. That's the only ballad on their current album. The rest of them are up-tempo. They're called Rockers. And R.E.O. climbs 3 this week. It's number 22 on the weekly top 40. We've got the artist whose wardrobe is so elaborate, he needs someone with a college degree in fashion to take care of it. Also, thank you so much for calling the radio station. It's wonderful. Let me get that phone. Yellow.
1: I've had enough, buddy. My wife and I argue every morning.
0: You argue a whole lot, huh?
1: All right. And I got up this morning and shaved, you know, and I walked in and said, you know, honey, after I shave, I feel 10 years younger.
0: Mm-hmm.
1: She said, why don't you try shaving before you go to bed?
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Oh, yes. Only the hits on the weekly top 40. That was in the top 10 for a week. He slips three to number 12. Smokey Robinson on the countdown this weekend. He is the idol. He is the absolute idol of Luther Vandross, Lionel Richie, and Gregory Abbott. All look up to Smokey, and they have a good guy to look up to. Loves to play golf on weekends. That's where he is right now. This is the weekly top 40, and some other pals of Smokey are at number 11. Their dad was one of the OJs, Lavert Casanova.

0: I ain't no Casanova. Just want to be with you. That's LaVert. Last year, they had two top 10 hits on the rhythm and blues charts. Now, they cross over, as they say in the music business, and get onto the pop charts. Up three, it's number 11 on the weekly top 40 countdown. What would you do with a brand new compact disc system? That's right after this.
1: Oye, tú. Entrega inmediata de la Mega. Inicio de espacio publicitario. Porque me da la gana.

0: We can't let this first weekend of October go by without wishing a happy 25th anniversary to Johnny Carson.
1: Oh, yeah.
0: I thought we'd call him and wish Johnny a happy 25th anniversary on TV in America. And
2: yeah, hello.
0: Yes, Mr. Carson?
2: Yeah, this is Johnny Carson. Hello.
0: Johnny, this is Rick Dees. I was just calling because I'm sorry to call you on your private line. I didn't think they put me through, but I wanted to find out what you thought of the show.
2: Go ahead.
0: I'm sorry.
2: Yeah.
0: Well, we're calling to see what you thought of the radio show.
2: Yeah. Great. We listen in every day. What station is that you're on there, Rick?
0: Well, I'm syndicated. We're all over the world now.
2: Uh huh.
0: Yeah.
2: Yeah. So, I can turn it on. But almost every station has you on, right?
0: Yeah, that's right.
2: Yeah. Well, listen. I'll tune in this. I'll tune in tonight. What time you on?
0: No, well, we're on
2: different times, huh?
0: Right.
2: Yeah. Well, I know I'll catch you, Rick. We love the show. We listen to you here. It's just every. Yeah, I'll tell him I'll be right down.
0: Yeah.
2: I'll catch you soon, okay, bud?
0: Well, you can listen sometime. Well, thank you, Johnny.
2: No, listen. Rob, we'll be.
0: Rick.
2: Rick, we'll be. We'll all tune in tomorrow night.
0: Yeah.
2: How's that?
0: Okay.
2: Yeah, I'm just asking. So we'll get my number.
0: Number three.

Oh, yes. Whitney Houston, didn't we almost have it all? She had it all. She was number one for a week. Now she's down two from last week. That makes it number three on the weekly top 40. And that makes this one number two. Well, do blondes have more fun? Well, don't ask this guy. He says he dyed his blonde. He's Joey Tempest with Europe and Carrie. When

0: They are huge worldwide. It's Europe Carry. The song is about love and separation and all those deep, hidden things that make us kill each other. Europe, we've got a brand new number one song coming up next. It is hot.
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0: This is that magic moment allotted every weekend for number one. And you know, it's been 17 years since a group named after an animal has made it to number one. Let's go back in time, if you don't believe us. 1970, the Beatles. If you want to say they're named after a bug, I guess so. 1970 with Let It Be. In 20 years, they are only the 30th group to make it to number one with a one-word name. In 20 years, for example, we've heard number one hits from Beatles, Box Tops, Carpenters, Commodores, Steam, Styx, a Yes, a Wham. Until today, we have never heard a number one song from a white snake. On lead vocal, former lead singer with Deep Purple. 14 years he has slugged it out, and he got to number one. David Coverdale, Whitesnake, and Here I Go Again.

0: That is number one, Whitesnake and Here I Go Again. They were number two last week, up one more. That makes them number one this week. Happy David Coverdale, who used to be with Deep Purple. 14 years ago, he started with Deep Purple, and now he's really kind of like a warrior of rock and roll. Originally, they're from Saltburn-on-the-Sea in northern England. Then he formed Whitesnake 10 years ago, so they have been slugging it out, and boy, are they celebrating this weekend. This is a quote, by the way, on the group reaching number one. We talked to David at his hotel room in Las Vegas this past weekend, and he said, I gave the album legs so it could walk right off the turntable and into the pants of America.
1: Oh, that's so deep.
0: And that's the weekly Top 40. This show is written by Danny Lemos and some crazy people. Lon Whelan, Monty Adam have helped. Engineer, thank you, Paul. I'm in love, Liebeskin. Reggie, who cares, Collins. The incredible team of Tracy Hodes, Nick Bastudo, Emily Carey, Madeline Minch, Linda Sanchez, Dennis Clark, Wally Clark, the Clark Brothers. Also, Julie Dees for the great voices, Diane Dalby for some great inspiration this weekend, and I gotta thank you. Thank you for being here for the hits. This is where you come for them every weekend. God bless you.

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0: Now.

my chest, my breath right quick. He ain't never seen it in a dress like this. He ain't never even been impressed like this. Probably why I got him quiet on the set like zip. Like it, love it, need it, bad. Take it, own it, steal it, fast. The boy stop playing, grab my ass.